keep the country turned up all night with Kix Country Nights. 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
1: Good morning, Kicks Country, and welcome into our 6 o'clock hour here as we've got a beautiful looking Friday here ahead of us. We'll take a look at that forecast coming up. But really, first of all, we got to start it off with the right top of the hour.
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1: There we go. How about a finally Friday here in Kicks Country? We'll celebrate it in the 7 o'clock hour. We've also got our Brain Buster coming up here in the 6 o'clock hour, plus our Nashville Music Minute Preview, and of course, we'll check in with news, traffic, and weather coming up.
0: 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Thank you for making us number one for Iowa's best country. 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

0: 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Time now for an information update. Let's send it down to the newsroom with Zach Tomish. Good morning, Zach.
1: Thanks, Dave, and happy National Have a Coke Day. Iowa has fallen to the bottom rating on a national report gauging the preparedness of all 50 states for public health emergencies, from disease outbreaks to natural disasters. Dara Lieberman, director of government relations at the nonprofit Trust for America's Health, says Iowa's ranking dropped from 2025.
2: We use 10 indicators of state preparedness to assess how the nation is doing on public health preparedness.

0: 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I'm Doris.
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beverages. For today, a high of 73 degrees, overnight low of 45, and 74 for the high tomorrow. Perfect weekend. Grinnell, sunny and 69. Conrad, 68. It's sunny and 69. Here, Kicks.

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Iowa's Best Country Picks 101.1, saluting moms. We'll be doing that throughout the weekend, and I know Rick Jackson's Country Classic will be all about mom. Here's Corey Kent, This Heart at Iowa's Best Country, Kix 101.1. Got the new dish at noon on the way, and more with Alex Miller, too.

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So turn this one up for her. Happy Mother's Day from Kix 101.1.

0: Frankly, I'm not too wild about this next event, but it has become a tradition.
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4: It's time for Nerd News, because someone has got to pay attention to science while the rest of the internet's eating Tide Pods and arguing with traffic cones. Here's your weekly reminder that brains still exist.
5: Here's a quick rundown of this week in science. This is where your tax money's going to, folks. Astronomers say they found a tiny ice world past Pluto with a possible atmosphere, which apparently is a huge deal in science. They spotted weird dimming around a distant star and now think this little frozen space meatball might have methane or nitrogen floating around in it. So we can't get decent cell service in Iowa. We just can't. But scientists, well, they're out here checking weather reports on Space Tater number 7. I don't get it. Scientists also say your haunted house might not actually be haunted. Turns out creepy low-frequency sounds called infrasound can stress people out without them even realizing it. So those weird basement vibes, panic feelings, and ghost sightings might just be your furnace making spooky remix tracks at 2 a.m. This is where you replace a ghost hunter just with an HVAC technician named Randy. Hey, Randy. And lastly, scientists, again, now believe all life on Earth came from one ancient ancestor called Luca about 4.2 billion years ago. Even crazier, Luca may have already been fighting viruses back then. Imagine being the first living thing on Earth immediately getting sick. Humanity really started with welcome to existence. Now here's congestion and mild body aches. Oh, feel like me. I need some Tylenol. That's your Nerd News, covering the most important news for your brain this week with Iowa's Best Country, Kix 101.1.
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